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It's written on the wind, it's everywhere I go. If you.

Thank you very much. Enjoy your evening and thanks for having us on tonight's show. It's fantastic. It's a very humbling experience, but most importantly, thank you very much. Thank you. Safety on your home at the end of the night. God bless.

0: 3345 Radio. Music Collection. 20 horas, 31 minutos.
1: Stay for just a while. Stay and let me look at you. It's been so long, I hardly knew you.